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We are heading towards the long weekend for many people. Are you taking Friday off? 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

0: Joan Jonathan Cain, the Journey Final Frontier Tour is coming to our area, and we here at 92 Mix FM pretty excited. They're coming to the Mohegan Arena at Casey Plaza in Wilkes-Barre on Friday, November 6th. I've been told that on Tuesday we might have some tickets to give away. So check out Neil in the morning this Tuesday for Journey tickets from 92 Mix FM.
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0: Them, the Pittston Patriots, having a great season in girls softball. North Pocono also. High school sports starting to wind down. Yeah, it's that time of year. 92 Mix FM. I know in our near future we have the Steve Miller Band.
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92 Mix FM, Ron Reno in the Gilroy Roofing Studio. I know the 90 degrees, we were just getting used to them. It was like July or August. Oh well, back to somewhat normal, even below temperatures for the weekend. 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

0: 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I know Banana Ball's coming to PNC Field in Moosic, home of the Rail Riders. They're looking for some volunteers. They put some word out. Now, I'm not sure how the weather's going to affect these games, but you could Google Banana Ball, PNC Field, volunteers, and maybe you'll find yourself out on the field. 92 Mix FM, where Otis Redding is coming up.
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0: children in need. Our 92 Mix FM Teddy Bear Patrol continues Old Forge this Saturday, 11 in the morning. Our afternoon guy, Flounder, will be there for a couple of hours. Join him at 11 a.m. Old Forge McDonald's for the Teddy Bear Patrol.
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Heading towards the Memorial Day weekend, try to remember those who served our country and gave up the ultimate sacrifice for us so that we have a United States of America that's a great place to live. It is Duran Duran at 92 Mix FM.

0: 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We also have Del Grosso Park and Laguna Splash. 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
1: All-time Shamrock Contest participants are subject to these general rules. No purchase necessary. 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All contests are open only to persons who meet eligibility requirements stated in the complete official rules. No substitution or transfer of prize by the winner is permitted. All taxes, insurance, and other miscellaneous expenses or fees are the sole responsibility of the winner. Acceptance of the prize constitutes permission to the sponsor and its agencies to use the winner's name and or likeness for the purpose of advertising to trade without further compensation, unless prohibited by law. Once any person wins $600 or more in cash and prizes from any Shamrock Communications radio station, they or any member of their immediate family or members of their household may not participate in any contest sponsored by the radio station for a period of 1 year. Some contests may have specific rules. The complete contest rules are on file in the radio station lobby or online at listentomix.com.
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It's Neil on the Morning Mix. Good Thursday morning. Last day of work before a long holiday weekend for some folks out there. Makes it a little bit easier to roll on out of bed and get ready to go, doesn't it? We got your Morning Mix news feed coming up in less than 5 minutes here on the Morning Mix. Also got your chance at New York Yankees tickets, a bus trip with Jay-Z tours to the Yankees game. We're going to let you know how to win that later this hour. Also going to have Journey tickets. We'll let you know how you can get your hands on those. And it's KT Tunsil now on the new 92 Mix FM.

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0: Peter Gabriel on the new 92 Mix FM. We've got your chance to go see the New York Yankees on a Jay-Z Tours bus trip June 20th. That's Father's Day weekend. 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

Studio right now, 55 degrees. Things should clear up by later on this afternoon in a much more comfortable 68, expected to be our high. We're also going to want to be careful. Interstate 81 this morning, traveling between Pittston and Wilkes-Barre. You got some slow going traffic there already this morning. So just be on the lookout if you're traveling through that area. 10 minutes after 7, easy like Sunday morning. It's the Commodores. Just don't take it too easy. It is still Thursday after all.

0: George Harrison on the Morning Mix, coming up on at 20 minutes after 7. I was reading about this new side effect they say is happening to some people who are taking Ozempic. They call it Ozempic personality. Users say the drug is causing them to suffer from emotional numbness. Others report losing interest in activities they once enjoyed. Medical experts say more research is needed to understand these mood changes. But I don't know. I thought that was kind of the whole point of Ozempic, isn't it? Aren't you supposed to lose interest in things and activities you once enjoyed? Things like mozzarella sticks and activities like eating Oreos at 1 a.m.? 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

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And we'll be on the road again this Saturday at McDonald's in Old Ford starting at 11 o'clock, broadcasting live on the Teddy Bear Patrol. It's Richard Marks, the new 92 Mix FM.

0: Cutting Crew, 745, the new 92 Mix FM, 55 degrees at the Gilroy Roofing Studio. The Daily Dot says a DoorDash driver is going viral after security cam footage showed him dropping a smoothie onto the floor, then scooping it back into the cup with his bare hands before delivering it to a customer. See, this is why I'm always leery about drinks on DoorDash. Like, if a slice of pizza is missing, you're going to be able to tell that pretty easy. But if the DoorDash driver was, like, wiggling his fingers around in your smoothie, there's just no real way to tell that. I'm always a little bit leery about those orders. Newsfeed coming up in the next hour. The new 92 Mix FM, the morning mix, is back in 5 minutes.
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0: After 4 seasons and more than a decade of heartbreak, Aubrey Bracco finally was crowned sole survivor. The 38-year-old who first captivated audiences on Survivor in 2016, only to lose in one of the franchise's most controversial jury votes, was named winner of Survivor 50 last night, claiming the $2 million prize. A Manheim Township woman recently fell victim to an Apple tech scam. She wired $24,000 after receiving a high alert text. She called the number and was told to go to her bank to protect her money. Manheim Township police say the money then went to a fraudulently created online bank account and was moved overseas. Officials warn you should never reply or click any links you're not expecting. Instead, use your phone's built-in filters, enable carrier blocking, forward the text to 7726, and report them to the FTC. And a Wichita Falls, Texas man was recently arrested for assault with a container of Arby's sauce. 49-year-old James Sims allegedly walked into the restaurant and asked to use a phone. When a manager refused, he picked up the container of sauce and threw it through the kitchen. It splattered and hit an employee. A manager called 911 as Sims fled. Officers tracked him down and charged him with assault and criminal mischief. Showers tapering off today with an afternoon high of 68 degrees, 57 right now in the Gilroy Roofing Studio, and that's your Morning Mix News feed on the new 92 Mix FM.
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92 Mix FM, Neil in the Morning Mix. I recently had to return a bag of lettuce to the grocery store. I never felt like so goofy in my whole life, but literally this thing wasn't due to expire for over a week and it was turning soupy brown after one day in my fridge. It's not my fridge's fault. So they definitely sold me some bad lettuce. Nowhere near as bad as the guy in Australia, though, who says he opened up a bag of lettuce and found a live frog inside. Apparently, the man named the frog Greg. It's the first thing my kids would do. And then released him to a nearby pond. The store said the frog in the salad was an isolated incident. I mean, that's a good thing, I suppose. There have been no other frog findings in bags of lettuce there in Australia. Okay. So now I've got to ask, what's the weirdest thing you found in your food and did you return it? I want to hear about it. 1-888-921-9292. Call or text or let us know on Facebook. 1-888-921-9292. I want to know, what weird things did you find in your food? It's Wilson Phillips on the new 92 Mix FM.

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1: I stopped at a Taco Bell in time and got a bean burrito and found, when I bit into it, an entire bolt. A huge metal bolt.
0: So did you take it back? Like, why are you not a millionaire right now?
1: I should have gone back, but I didn't. I was too much of a hurry.
0: Like, I hear you. Like, the worst thing, especially if you do the drive-through, right? The worst thing is having to get back in the drive-through line and make your way all the way back up to the window so you can complain about the food. But I think the bolt, I would have done it, the bolt and the burrito. But all right, if you got another one for us, 1-888-921-9292, let us know in the Mix Lines or hit us up on Facebook. 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

FM coming up on at 10 minutes after 9. Going to warm up to 68 degrees today, but we could call that cooling off today after the last couple of days here. Billy Joel, it's the Morning Mix.

0: Elton John on the new 92 Mix FM, quarter after nine here in the Gilroy Roofing Studio. Neil on the morning mix. And we got Kate and Ron hitting the road, leaving the studio later on today. They'll be going out to the Sweet Valley Fire Company picnic. A lot of fun to be had out there. And they'll be hanging out starting at 5 o'clock. Sweet Valley Fire Company, it's their Memorial Day weekend carnival. Should be a great time there. Again, Kate and Ron hanging out there with the new 92 Mix FM. Another chance at Yankees tickets. I'll let you know how you can enter to win. 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

0: Mr. on the morning mix, almost 10 o'clock, which means almost time for Kate to officially take over. I'm Neil. I'm getting going here on the morning mix, saying happy birthday today, Mr. T. Mr. T, 74 years old. Can you believe that? That's actually just 1 year younger than Al Franken, who's turning 75 today. Also, the notorious B.I.G., Biggie, would have been 54 today. Would have been his birthday. And, you know, 2020, it was such a weird time. Today in 2020, a vodka called Quarantine Vodka officially launched. It was made with water from San Diego, distilled 6 times. And each time a bottle of Quarantine Vodka was sold, its maker donates a bottle of antibacterial soap to someone in need. 2020, it was such a strange time. Hey, you're not in quarantine, so make it the best day ever. We got that a long holiday weekend coming up. Moms, I got it all planned out. You know what the kids are going to be doing? We're going to do this if it's nice out, if it's raining, we got these plans. Dads, we're like, just get in that other room and don't be annoying for 3 days and I'll be happy. Kate is up next. We're here tomorrow. It's the new 92 Mix FM.
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4: 13-1 loss on Wednesday in Allentown. With this Rail Riders report, I'm Adam Marco. Scranton-Wilkes-Barre falls to Lehigh Valley, 13-1 final in a school day game Wednesday. Iron Pigs took a 2-0 lead on a Felix Reyes home run in the third inning, added 5 runs on 4 hits in the fourth. Seth Brown, the lone offensive tally of the day for Scranton-Wilkes-Barre, a solo blast in the sixth, his second in this series. The 1-1, Brown fly ball. Backing up in center field, Carlson will watch this off the top of the wall. It's gone. Solo blast for Seth Brown. Almost a carbon copy of his home run yesterday. Lehigh sent 9 to the plate in the 8th inning, scoring 6 runs on 6 hits, and ultimately a 13-1 final. Adam Kloffenstein allowed the first 7 runs on 5 hits over 4 innings in the loss. Tucker Davidson shut out the Rail Riders on 3 hits over 5 innings for the win. Coming up Thursday, Dom Hamill gets the nod. He'll be opposed by right-hander Alan Ronhell.
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It is Kate mixing up your workday, and I've got a strong opinion about something that's coming up in Jessup, so stick around to figure out what it is.

0: You two on 92 Mix FM. It is Kate mixing up your workday. And a couple of minutes ago, I mentioned that there is something happening in Jessup this weekend that I'm not really all for. St. Ubaldo Day, the Race of the Saints, happening Saturday, May 23rd in Jessup. And I have to be honest, it goes right over my head. Now, listen, I'm not very Italian. I'm much more Irish. And I get that, you know, it's really big here in Lackawanna County. It's been going on for over 100 years. It's a display of heritage and pride and faith. And it's rich Italian immigrant history. I get that. But I don't, it just looks so chaotic. I think that's what it is. I think it's the chaos that is deterring me. I know some people are really into it, and I'll probably get in a lot of trouble for this, but I don't understand it. It goes right over my head. Are you planning on going to Ubaldo this weekend? Let me know. Send a text to the mix lines, or just let me know if you're like me and don't really understand it all. Let me know. Send a text to 1-888-921-9292.
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0: Elton John, I'm Still Standing on 92 Mix FM. And Flounder was on the road yesterday for our Teddy Bear Patrol. Big shout out to the Mueller and the Stella Corbin family McDonald's for making all of this possible for the Teddy Bear Patrol and our other title sponsor, Penn East Federal Credit Union. 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

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It is Kate mixing up your work day. And there's a movie in theaters right now that is all the buzz. And I've got all the details. Stick around.

0: Bon Jovi wanted dead or alive on 92 Mix FM. A very fitting song for what I'm about to talk about. There is a horror movie in theaters right now that is all the buzz. It's called Obsession. It's about a shy music store employee named Bear who uses magic to make his crush fall in love with him. And it ends up getting a little out of control. She becomes extremely obsessed with him, is going above and beyond all the time, and it gets very frightening. Now, I am not a horror movie person, but I have been watching a lot of the behind the scenes for this movie, and it looks so fascinating. Apparently, their budget was only $750,000, which in movie terms is next to nothing. Part of me really wants to see this movie, and part of me might be a little too scared. It looks absolutely phenomenal. Big shout out to all of these new actors entering the scene. Do you plan on going to see a movie this weekend? Because I know The Mandalorian is coming out. So are you going to go see the scary horror movie or the super fun action movie? Let me know. Is this a movie that you would see? Send a text to the Mix Lines. That is 1-888-921-9292. You know, you could always just go see the movie for me and let me know if I can handle it.
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It is Kate mixing up your workday, and a new Star Wars movie is going to be in theaters this weekend, and I've got a lot of thoughts about it, so stick around in case you want to hear them.

0: Dan Hartman on 92 Mix FM. It is Kate mixing up your work day, and the Mandalorian and Grogu Star Wars movie is coming out this weekend, and it's a pretty big deal. The last time that we had a Star Wars movie in theaters was 2019, so we took quite a big gap. But I'm here to talk about the popcorn buckets. So I guess now the big thing with movies coming to theaters is that they get these fun little strange popcorn buckets, and I can't eat the popcorn at movie theaters. It gives me a horrible headache. I don't know. But apparently, the Cinemark Star Wars bucket is an AT-AT. And if you don't know what that is, because you're not a Star Wars fan like me, it is basically a camel. And what I'm thinking is, why would we give a popcorn bucket legs when the Mandalorian's helmet was right there? Am I crazy? Do you listen? I feel like we really missed an opportunity there. Regardless, I will be buying a Star Wars popcorn bucket this weekend. No doubt about that. Are you planning on going to the movies? Let us know. Send us a message on Facebook by following us at 92 Mix FM. Are you going to the movies with me? Come on, let's go.
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Cyndi Lauper, girls just want to have fun on 92 Mix FM, and I've got my weekend plans. This girl will be having fun, so stick around because who knows what I'm up to.

0: sunglasses at night on 92 Mix FM. It is Kate mixing up your work day. And a couple minutes ago, I mentioned I've got quite the weekend coming up. So buckle up. This Friday night, I am going to see Banana Ball at PNC Field. And if you are going, let me know. I absolutely want to know if you are going. I cannot wait. Let's hang out. Let's see some Banana Ball together. It's going to be really exciting. And then on Saturday, I'm going to another baseball game. It is my best friend's bachelorette weekend in Philadelphia. So I'll be heading to a Phillies game to tailgate. I'll be posting lots of pictures if you want to see them on Instagram. And then you already know I am going to see The Mandalorian and Grogu. But I want to know, my weekend is kind of jam-packed. What are you doing? Because I can guarantee it might be more interesting than mine. Let me know. Send us a message on Facebook, Instagram, or send us a text. I'd love to know your weekend plans because they might just make me feel a little bit more stable about my own.
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0: Maroon 5 on 92 Mix FM. It is Kate mixing up your workday. And a couple minutes ago, I told you I can't help myself. I've gotten into the rhythm of checking what the national day is. So today, May 21st, is actually International Tea Day, which is great. I love tea, hot or cold. Maybe I'll even celebrate. That sounds amazing. It's also National Waiters and Waitresses Day, which is a great excuse to tip your serving staff generously today. I'm really big into these. I don't know if I'll keep doing it. Apparently, it's also, you know, National Memo Day, a National Strawberry and Cream Day. There's a day for everything, and I think I might keep up this bit. If you like it, let me know. If you don't, buckle up.
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17: 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Good vibes back on. Rolling into another long set of the 70s, 80s, and 90s. 92.

0: John Parr on 92 Mix FM. It is Kate with your midday mix, and I am getting out of here. Flounder will be in here very shortly. Don't forget, all next week, the boys have your tickets to see Journey, and I'm sure they'll give you lots of hints on when they're going to do it, but I am out of here. 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I'm actually going to be in Sweet Valley today, so make sure you follow me on Instagram to see what I'm up to, but I'm out of here, and I'll see you tomorrow. 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

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And don't forget, this Saturday night, we'll have you dancing. 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

0: 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Hey, National Yoda Day, celebrating the great Jedi from Star Wars. 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

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It's another

0: Mix FM, Michael Jackson, and Beat It. So, little internal fighting going on between the Jackson family right now. It has to do with the Michael biopic sequel. Source says a lot of Michael's family members would sell him out tomorrow if they thought the money was going to be big enough for the sequel. The only people stopping that from happening, of course, his mom, Catherine, and his own children. Catherine and the kids stepping in on the first one was totally intentional. That's why none of the bad parts were covered in the first one. But they say if Catherine and the kids were no longer in the picture, their family members would absolutely participate in the second movie. That would tell everything because that's where the money is, another source reveals. This is finally our opportunity. We must ride the wave. And that is from a Jackson family member. Glad to see there's still dysfunctionalism all these years later, right? My goodness. As appealing as the second biopic might be, I don't know if people would actually want to go see that. I mean, I feel like there's enough depressing, sad, and disturbing news nowadays. Like, why go see something in a movie theater when you can turn on the news and see stuff like this, right? Like, I don't get it. But as usual, it all comes down to money, so we'll see what happens. No word if the sequel is actually going to come to fruition. Not if Catherine and the kids have anything to say to it, at least. There you go. Music from Bon Jovi, Jimmy Buffett, Kim Wilde, and Queen next on 92 Mix FM. 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

0: 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We're going to go to displaced children in need here in Northeast PA, right in our own backyard. All you have to do is stop by any area McDonald's or Penny's Federal Credit Union branch. 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

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Go see Jimmy. Tell him to show you the cash. Speaking of seeing people out and about, Kate is now on her way to Sweet Valley for their Memorial Day Parade. 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

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Well, it's not a misunderstanding that aliens want nothing to do with this, trust me. It's because stories like this exist every single day in our world. And today is no different. I'll share that with you coming up in about 10 minutes. 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

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It is Flounder. How you doing? Little Earth, Wind, and Fire and September. Keep you dancing. Well, dancing is the main reason why aliens won't talk to us. That's your story today. Here's the reason why. Comes from Harrison County, Indiana, where police recently arrested a man for dancing in the middle of a busy roadway while carrying a turtle. The eastern box turtle the man was carrying is illegal and was taken from the wild. The man was arrested and booked into jail. I have no idea why you would just pick up a random turtle.

0: you're going to do it, at least do it on the side of the roadway. I'm just saying. There you go. That's the reason why aliens want nothing to do with this. Look, I'm not here to judge. So if Dancing with Turtles is your thing, then you're not going to want to miss Saturday night. The debut of the Saturday Night Dance Party on 92 Mix FM. Dance hits from the 70s, 80s, and 90s that you remember and love. So don't miss that. It all kicks off right about 7 o'clock. Speaking of dancing, Kate doing that right now in Sweet Valley. She's live. Let's check in with her.
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2: 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Rides are back. There is free parking and there are brand new vendors. Now, this it did open up yesterday, but it goes all the way until Sunday. The grounds open up every day until 5. So they open up at 5 and they go until 10 p.m. They're opening up at noon on Saturday and Sunday. The Hess Boys Band is playing tonight at 6 p.m. and there is free parking. I did a little bit of a walk around earlier today to try to figure out what I wanted to eat. And I don't know how I'm going to be able to pick. There is pizza. There is burgers. There is something called Holy Smoke. We're going to look into that. There is a taco truck, funnel cake, popcorn. And there's also plenty of rides and games for the kids here. So if you're looking for something to do today, tomorrow, Saturday and Sunday, the Sweet Valley Volunteer Fire Company and Memorial Day Weekend Fair and Parade is happening right now. 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

0: 92 Mix FM, best variety of the 70s, 80s, and 90s. Rick Ashley, never going to give you up. It is Flounder. Well, this is a great story. I can only aspire to be able to do this when I'm this woman's age, and maybe I'll get to break the record if I can live to 100. Anyway, a woman from Texas named Pauline Khanna was taped at the Austin County Fairgrounds crowd surfing during a concert. The 99-year-old is now the oldest person on record being able to do that. Concertgoers held her on a stretcher above their heads and passed her off among themselves. How awesome is that? Little feel-good story for you on this Thursday. One more time, let's check in with Kate, Sweet Valley, their Memorial Day parade and kickoff of their picnic slash carnival. There's live music there, so maybe our own Kate's crowd surfing. Let's find out.
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2: I'll tell you, tonight the Hess Boys Band starts at 6 p.m. over here at the Sweet Valley Volunteer Fire Company Memorial Day Weekend Fair and Parade. So it opened up yesterday, but it is going on in today, tomorrow, Saturday, and Sunday. The grounds open up today and tomorrow at 5 p.m. and then Saturday and Sunday at noon. There is music all weekend long, too. If you head to the 92 Mix FM Facebook, you will actually see the poster and the complete list of everyone that is playing and what is going on. Now, I mentioned the last break that I was really struggling to figure out what I wanted to get to eat, but you know I settled on a hot dog and a hamburger, courtesy of the fire company here at Sweet Valley, and there is a plethora of vendors here. There is tacos, there is hot sauces, there are cups, artisanal boards. Who doesn't love any of that stuff? Also, funnel cakes. I know my technician is standing here eyeing up the funnel cake. So if you are looking for something to do while it's, you know, not raining, come down to the Sweet Valley Volunteer Fire Company for their Memorial Day weekend fair and parade. It is happening right now until 10 p.m. It is Kate broadcasting live on 92 Mix FM.
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Makes FM. It is Flounder on this Thursday, counting down to Memorial Day weekend. And don't forget, a Memorial Day edition of the 5 o'clock Mixer tomorrow night. 5 o'clock to get you ready for the big holiday weekend. Go-Go's, and we got the beat on 92 Makes FM.

0: 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Our very own Kate, battling the cold, but she's warming up in Sweet Valley. 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
2: Oh, it is a little cold. I'm not even going to lie to you, but I am weathering the cold at Sweet Valley Volunteer Fire Company for their 2026 Memorial Day weekend fair and parade. The grounds opened up at 5, and the band, the Hess Boys Band, started at 6 p.m. Now, I know you're thinking, Kate, I can't get down there. It's Thursday night. What are you talking about? Don't you worry. The fairgrounds are open today, tomorrow, Saturday, and Sunday. And just in case you needed any more incentive to come down tomorrow, they have the Flatland Ruckus Band playing at 6 p.m., and there's Friday night ride specials. There's also plenty of games for the kids, plenty of rides, and plenty of sweets. My technician here and I are actually debating on who's going to buy the funnel cake and who's going to get the deep-fried Oreos. There's also plenty of new vendors. If you were here last year, there are new people here this year, craft vendors, food vendors, a taco truck. There's also, for the kids, boba. They've got a boba and sweet tea stand. If you're looking for something to do this weekend, you're going to stop by the Sweet Valley Volunteer Fire Company Memorial Day Weekend Fair and Parade. You're going to check in with me one more time because who knows, I might have something sweet next time. 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

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How about a journey tickets? 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

0: 92 Mix FM with Rapid Eye Movement, otherwise known as REM. It's the one I love. It is Flounder on your drive home as we get ready to end this work day. Getting closer to Memorial Day weekend. And Tuesday, we kick off your chance to see Journey at the Mohegan Sun Arena, November 6th. Neil in the Morning Mix, 7 a.m. with your first chance. I'll have tickets on next week in my show at 3 o'clock as well. Ron Reno and the Mayor of Music in after 7. But before we do that, my girl Kate hanging out in Sweet Valley. Let's go check in and see what's up with her.
1: Hello, Flounder. We are at the Sweet Valley Volunteer Fire Company Memorial Day Weekend Fair and Parade. It opened up yesterday, and it is going on all the way until Sunday. So Saturday and Sunday, the grounds open starting at noon. The parade happens on Saturday, and that's at 1:30. There is a Firefighter Olympics following the parade. I might just drive all the way back here just to see that. That sounds delightfully entertaining. And I know you're thinking, I can't make it any of these days. There's always next year, and there's plenty of days to come. Today, tomorrow, Saturday, and Sunday. We've also got, on Sunday afternoon, Jimmy Stranger is playing, and the Sweet Valley's Got Talent on Sunday afternoon. And I mentioned a little bit ago that my technician here and I were going to try the deep-fried Milky Ways, and the verdict is in. They are incredible. Now, I am covered in powdered sugar, but I think it's worth it. There is something here for everybody. Brand new vendors, plenty of games and rides for the kids. I'm actually probably going to go try to do something to win a stuffed animal, but who knows? If you're looking for something to do down here in Sweet Valley, come to the Sweet Valley Volunteer Firefighter Company Memorial Day Weekend Fair and Parade. It is happening all the way up until Sunday. New vendors, and there's free parking. I am ending my air shift, but I am still hanging out. We have the prize wheel. 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

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Ron Reno. I have scooted into the studio, the Gilroy Roofing Studio. I'm at the microphone. Just made it. It's The Knack on 92 Mix FM.

0: Here's what we've got for the Teddy Bear Patrol. I'm going to give you the next two dates. This Saturday, we will be in Old Forge. Flounder will be there beginning at 11 in the morning. Bring your new teddy bears and drop them off. I'm also going to let you know about this Tuesday. We will be at Kaiser Avenue, Scranton McDonald's from 1 until 3. Our morning guy, Neil, will be there for the Teddy Bear Patrol from 92 Mix.
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